Angelic Nancy Wilson that you've been listening to. I'm going to reel off a little bit of information about some of those songs. Save Your Love For Me, Never Will I Marry, Happy Talk, were all recorded in 1961. And she was accompanied by Cannonball Adderley and Nat Adderley on those recordings. And she also recorded also in 1961, when my fault, 64 rather, was How Glad I Am. And then the next was Uptight,

I can feel it. Even when you're not here, can't conceal it. I really love you, my dear. And though I know

angelic Nancy Wilson that you've been listening to. Gonna reel off a little bit of information about some of those songs. Save Your Love For Me, Never Will I Marry, Happy Talk, were all recorded in 1961. And she was accompanied by Cannonball Adderley and Nat Adderley on those recordings. And she also recorded in 64, was How Glad I Am. And then the next was Uptight, which was originally recorded by Stevie Wonder, and she recorded in 1966 as well. And last composition you just heard was Hotel, and that's the theme song for the movie Hotel that was made in 1967. And Nancy recorded it in 1967 as well. So that voice person you heard at the beginning of the movie was Nancy Wilson's voice singing Hotel. And that movie starred Rod Taylor. So anyway, we're going to move on. Next, we're going to move on with Diane Reeves. Now, if you notice that I'm doing a progression, but women who came right after the next woman. So the next star that came along in the likeness of these women is Diane Reeves. And this song is called Sing My Heart.

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Okay, guys, this is the end of the show, basically. Go over what we heard in this last half hour, starting with...

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all good, cause I got them, I got my homies, I got my support system. So we'll see what happens tomorrow. You know, I haven't practiced my set all day today, or I'm not gonna practice tomorrow. That's kind of a ritual, is that on the day of and the day before a show, I don't do

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0: 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Take time to reflect and make sure people are doing you right. 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Again, this has been Cornucopia. Twinkle, twinkle, everyone. 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

0: Hey, happy Wednesday. Happy hump day. All right, we'll get a double dose of Chris Isaak. You can sing along if you want. I'll just close my ears.
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